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2: 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She brings me in a piece. I take her out to fancy restaurants. 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

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Zlepší si náladu. 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

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Just so forever, here to stay.

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